0: Antenne Thüringen.
1: Yes! 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Hey Martinez, you ready, girl?
2: Come on, let's do this.

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2: Yo.
1: Open up, man.
2: Yo, what do you want, man?
1: My girl just caught me.
2: You made her catch you?
1: I don't know how I let this happen.
2: With who?
1: The girl next door, you know?
2: Man.
1: I don't know what to do.
2: Said it wasn't you.
1: Oh.

0: Die beste Musik. Antenne Thüringen.
1: Homegrown alligator, see you later. Gotta hit the road, gotta hit the road. The sun in

0: Die beste Musik. 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
1: Died last night in my dreams, walking the streets of some old ghost town.